be the difference between love and hate? 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And the difference between a dog and a stranger? Why is the

Life for me ain't been no crystal stair. 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And places with no carpet on the floor.

But all the time, I's been a-climbing on and reaching landings and turning corners. Sometimes going in the dark where there ain't been no light. So boy, don't you turn back. 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

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I wanted to thank you because you really inspired me to find myself again. I feel home now. I feel good. Yeah, I'll always be grateful to you for this. And know that if any time you need, I'll be there for you as well. Yeah, take care and see you around.

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His boss, Kent, punished him for the theft. He kept him as a prisoner and forced him to remove bridles of consciousness off open slaves. The lack of restraint allowed them to design a ship powerful enough to follow Obi-Wan and his space crew across the universe. But Kent is missing the point. People from Mars 2 went to Earth long ago to prevent a tragedy that happened in their reality. In fact, crossing the wormhole, separating realities, results in a distortion of time. Negative time remains a mystery. We're 100 years for both worlds apart. Zorko is a time traveler,